0: tell you why you're free for your hands. Every day you get up in all your old time bands.
1: You ain't shit.
0: Go by your place or your home. Now your whole generation living at this same
1: thing. You ain't shit.
0: Rude boy, go buy some cologne. How oh, that I could do you? I must stink soon.
1: You ain't shit.
0: Now you can't smoke me spliff. Every day you get up happy.

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1: Ziggy, Ziggy's out.
0: That's us.
1: Yeah. Check it out.
2: Tell you why you're afraid by your hands. Every day you catch up in all your old time bands.
3: You ain't shit.
2: Go by your place or your home. Now your whole generation living at the same
3: place. You ain't shit.
2: Rude boy, go buy some cologne. How that I could you? I must stink so.
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2: 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Every day you get up happy

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1: Yeah.
0: And we turn it up every time.
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0: And we bust it up, watch it. 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

0: like one specific human trait like a woman could have? What would you like in a woman?
1: Kind and Latina.
2: Este es un éxito 103.